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Entry information, call notes.

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0: 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Approximately 47-year-old female. Laceration on her arm from a dog bite. PD was unsure of the exact situation.
1: County for Medic 122.
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Yeah, that's responding number 8, North Pam Avenue. Scene safety issues. Female patient history being violent with officers, bipolar, schizophrenic, son, medication compliant. You're currently responding for a 54-year-old female, chest pain, history of PHF, reported to be conscious, not aware of P is around.

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0: 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I'll send the temperature back.
1: 261, 33, all incoming, clear to disregard.

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1: 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Ninety-four fifty, 9425 is flying. 3900 building in Sherman Park Drive. Caller was not remaining on scene. Smoke detector going off in one of the townhomes of the 3900 building. Unsure which one. 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

9457 sign 3020 Oakmont Court, 86-year-old female, right shoulder pain from a fall, calling the Avalon Company. 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

0: 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We'll be investigation mode. I'll have it.
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Another 412 responding, budget in 1258 Continental Drive, room 102, approximately 70-year-old male, abdominal pain above and below the navel, vomiting, just in the abdomen.

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212-96, 1080-06, responding 5394, Highway 94 North, 56-year-old male, fainted, hit his head, reported to be conscious, not alert, green color.

0: Golf 24.
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9475 West Line, 4 Walton Court, North Rural Estate, 73-year-old male vomiting, tail, low blood pressure. Patient has a beating tube. Anyone 14 was flying 1944 Rolling River Circle. Columbus Fire inside gas odor with ratings fires amount.

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Medic 121, 95, 24 is going 13 Pepperidge Road in Country Hill State. 75-year-old male, asthma, difficulty breathing, no relief from his inhaler.

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0: No, 212, transporting St. Joe, St. Charles.

He has responding 607 Courageous Lane in Newport Meadows. PD is around 52-year-old male, unconscious. He is breathing. Callers attempting to get him out of bathtub to position his airway.

0: County Medic 341, confirming you're in service.
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Medic 122 assigned to the old Sears lower level parking lot, 3 Mid River Mall, please don't stand by to proceed. 13-year-old male cruises to the face and broken nose.

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231 Refining Boulevard, St. Peter, 500 Wolfstone Circle, apartment 101, 79-year-old male, head injury from a fall. Patient is having some confusion. Use the second entrance.

2211 responding 21 Biloxi Court in Southern Oaks, 89-year-old male, sharp back pain, stay very intense. He'll call on a step earlier. Did this happen approximately 25 years ago?

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94-59-64, second call from the alarm company. They spoke with someone at the front desk. We'll meet you there. They're advised someone who's not staying at the hotel. They believe pulled one of the pull station alarms. 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
1: 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I'm investigating.

Medic 101 responding 525, Philip Piazza Court in Crescent Village, 84-year-old male, unable to sit up in bed due to weakness, history of back pain, patient waiting in the notes.

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You might have found it down here on that bush list. Also, I found the key.

Medic 361-8712 responding. 1006 Camino Trail, registered government. 16-month-old male, difficulty breathing, clammy, first patient number 2371.

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73, 1287, 12 responding, 5569, wave crest circle, 42-year-old male, asthma attack, no relief from his inhaler, patient's now reported to be unconscious, PD is en route.

Medicaid 05 is running 3249 Jennifer Drive. Police are now on scene, advised to proceed. Unknown age male with facial injuries.

94, 95, responding DMV Theater, 100 West Southwest Drive, calling by the alarm company, water flow zone 4. Well, still on the phone with the alarm company, they advised self-alarm. Alarm was trouble alarm.

0: Hey, 58 County, is this a confirmed false alarm?
1: 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When was any trouble alarm? They realized it was false.
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DC Fairgrounds Village, 1355 Fairgrounds Road, apartment 333, 80-year-old female, knee injury, patient's thrown out of bed. We'll need to get the key from the Max Box for entry.

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Thank you for just continuing to responding. 2232 Cornier Street, 77-year-old male, non-responsive, possible UTI, presence of the patient, conscious and breathing.

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Coaches has in the 80s. No difficulty breathing. 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

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Boulevard 1110, Frankie Boulevard, room 2006. Alarm company, 89-year-old female, cut a leg on both tenors. Alarm company advised, patient having difficulty breathing. 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

Thank you for the responding. If you live on drive, originally calling this local unsounding. Caller did advise, Ms. Brown, activated due to dry cooking. False alarm. 94.50, reported false alarm.

2121, and this is tenant bonding. St. Peter's Rehab and Healthcare Center, 230 Spencer Road, room 208B. 76-year-old female, difficulty breathing, using an entrance.

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1: 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Am I closer to 231's call?
0: 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Are you closer?
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0: 8724 is on the scene. Two vehicles involved, moderate damage. We are investigating. 8724 will have Coxhill commence.
1: I'm seeing two vehicles, moderate damage, investigating in command.

0: County from Fossil, ma'am.
1: Hi, Ed.
0: 2 patients for 33.
1: That's good. 2 patients for 33. Do you need any additional?
0: That's a negative.
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0: County, we're on scene of a medium-sized sports complex that has not been evacuated. 8712 is clear disregard. Be out check.
1: Yes, clear, not evacuated. Not investigating. 8712, can you listen to them?

Units responding, 93 Delaware for 60-year-old female, originally called in as unconscious and snoring, took 10 milligrams of oxy at 5 o'clock this morning. Patient is now reported conscious and breathing.

Department responding, 807 Windstorm Park Drive, 72-year-old female, leg pain, foot pain and swelling, released from hospital last night. That is okay.

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Hotel, 9620, responding. Southwest is in care, 1891 Snow Parkway, room 1. 73 female, new onset final flash block. COPD patient. Medic 212 responding, 25 on Village, 1355, 7th Road, room 207, 82 female, vomiting, constipated for 6 days, crash bullet.

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1: Thank you.

0: Coming from Medicare 6, what are you responding in place of the FRI?
1: It is 6 responding in place of the FRI. And it's successfully responding 4008 Hempstead Street. 47 North Mail, registered action, if you can use. Patient says like his throat is swollen and he is.

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0: 802, show us around some dirt about this. 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

0: On scene, medium three-story, multifamily. 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We'll be on that skate, 6 o'clock.
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1: Go for 06.
0: I'd like to respond to call hold. It sounds like this patient is having a stroke.
1: Got me. Can you show me?
0: Let's go for Janet. Medicine 4196 responding, 327, Quail Hollow Drive in Foxhaven, 80-year-old male, fall, head injury, minor bleeding, slurred speech, started at 10:05, conscious and alert, does have a history of stroke.

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Medic 412, Medic 630, responding to total access urgent care, 1890 Winslow Parkway, room 5, 81-year-old female with AFib, RVR, user main entrance.

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1: All sides clear and clear.

Evening from 35 responding, 125 Core Boulevard, Unit 0, pretty ill female, single painting, difficulty breathing, pain in left abdomen. I have 132-95-1496 10 responding, SRT hollow body in the parking lot, 3023 Highway 79, 63-year-old female, irregular heart rate, high blood pressure, feeling faint, chest pressure, feeling clammy, located in a white Chevy Traverse.

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Nothing further.

0: 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Could be no alarm at this time, but 87-12 disregard.
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1: 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Incoming condition red.

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0: Snap on scene. You can disregard more portion of this room.
1: That's good. Disregard the snap on scene. PD can also disregard.

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0: 847 and 450 responding, 21 Greendale Drive, 21-year-old male. Patient's fainted approximately 15 times today. Seizure-like activity. Reported as conscious, not alert. Has a pacemaker, difficulty breathing.
1: Yeah, I mean, 9-1-6 is responding.
0: 9-1-6 responding.

He was responding on RAM to the eastbound 70 from Bryan Road. Per Oklahoma PD, two vehicle motor vehicle accident, black Honda Accord, and another vehicle unknown service.

0: 9-1-34.
1: 9-1-34. We're on the scene, one vehicle minor damage, we'll be out investigating. 9-1-32, 9-1-06, can disregard.
0: Vehicle's left the scene, one vehicle minor damage, 9-1-6, 9-1-32, can disregard.

0: County 9134.
1: Nope, Agent, if you can disregard getting that, we do need
0: 9134, PD is in route, we'll disregard EMS. Could you provide a description of the vehicle that fled the scene?
1: We didn't witness the vehicle, the driver told us he left.
0: Just because the driver have a description?
1: The driver didn't really see, there's a Nissan bumper that's not off this car's lane in the street that's busted in.
0: That was it for Casper.

0: County 9134, can you advise that there's a plate on that front end bumper?
1: County 9134.
0: 9134.
1: We do have a license plate on the other vehicle. Would you like that?
0: That's from it.
1: ZL2J2K.
0: Lima 2, John 2 King.
1: That's correct.
0: Casper 1, that's my
2: County 112, Sasquatch 43.
0: 112, Sasquatch 43.

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1: County, I've spoken to the EC again. There are no hazards at this location. They're still working on the system. All units are in service.
0: 9844, that's clear. So EC, no hazards working on the system and service. 9144, do you copy that? Clear. We're out of progress.
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0: 33.

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1: 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Jesus or...
0: 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Thank you.

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0: I'm in service. Am I going to be closer to the fall arrest?
1: Gordy, it's not pulling you, but you can respond at your discretion. Okay, medic 131. 131 passed. Perfect.

0: County from 8744. Their damage. Everybody appears out. We are investigating. 8744, have command.
1: 8744, moderate damage. Everyone appears out. Investigating. Flash traffic, 44, 8744. Can you repeat? 241, you're out. Let's see. 241, out. Let's see.
2: County 131, you're out. St. Louis. 131,
1: St. Louis.

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1: Medicaid 01, that's affirmative for PD.
0: And one that's clearing, Social Service.

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1: 8744, that's clear. Do you need additional ambulances?
0: Yes, can you send one additional ambulance?
1: That's clear. I'll get one additional now.

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Caller was not with the patient.

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0: 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Medical M, 78-year-old male. Fall. And then further.
1: 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Medium size, 3 stories. Residential building. Building not been evacuated. Nothing is showing from the exterior. 9134 can disregard 9844 can handle.
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1: 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Four 21 responding, 3102 Middle Point Drive, 78 old female, fell in the closet, and an injury, crash somewhere.

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67, 9542 responding, 1746 Winding Glen Drive, 51 male dizziness, difficulty walking, random numbness, symptoms started at 0730.

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0: 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Yeah, can you redirect 9410 to the call off of 1650 Beale Street and then have 9450 to I-70 eastbound?
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0: Nothing found all the way to First Capital. He showed all units in service. Unfounded.
1: First Capital, unfounded. All units in service.

0: 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We'll be remaining on scene, helping a customer. 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
1: That's fair. False one remaining. He was responding to caregivers in 1297 Frizy Road, room 119. Please request you stage. 77-year-old female assaulting residents. Car is not on scene.
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0: 802, can I get a pumper for a lift assist, please?
1: That's affirmative.

Mayor Lover responding, 101 Rosewood Circle, 65-year-old female, kidney transplant on May 3rd, abdominal pain and vomiting, patient's lying, conscious alert. Medical Fourth Wall responding, Cedars of Winslow, 490 Winslow Parkway, room 217, 75-year-old female, no injury to lungs.

Hey, Mr. Fleming. I 64 eastbound and Highway K. Off-duty Skymedic, advised 2 vehicle motor vehicle accident. Unknown injuries located under Highway K.

0: County, that's 34. County, I've got four vehicles, two on the inside median that we're at. We're going to have two to the outer lanes. We're going to need some assistance with traffic control. I'm going to take command. We'll be out checking.
1: That's clear. I do have 9044 headed your way. So do you need any additional on top of that?

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1: County 8734. One EMS unit can't handle.
0: Can you handle?

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1: Ninety-six thirty, 8734. You are clear to disregard.

He was responding, 1437 Plantation Manor Court, medical alarm, unannounced female, no contact made. Enter information in your notes. Medic 341, responding, Centura Springs, 7275 Highway N, room 201, 70-year-old male, right on swelling.

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0: There's two vehicles involved, minor damage, appears everyone's out. I will have Kings Highway come in.
1: Two vehicles involved, minor damage, everyone's out and clear.

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1: 8734, we're clear. Tow's arriving on scene now.
0: That's clear. Flight 221 responding, Boulevard Tina, Living in St. Peter's.

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0: St. Charles City, St. Charles County. County Rivers, no service on Country Club. Sure, that's trying to go out with a female at the Hooks Country Club, but she's running away. She's not law enforcement friendly. Do you have an ETA?
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0: 242, that's clear. 9542, you can respond at your discretion. He was responding to Alexa 13 Sierra 3909 Mexico Avenue 1 to meet Red Mill trusting MSS history of the aerogangerism.
1: Roger, Alexa 13 Sierra
0: 3909 responding 57 Huntgate Drive, unhinged male, driving in the car, unhinged injuries, calling out with patient.

And it says again responding, 1837 Packard Court, 13-month-old male, seizure, no longer seizing, MSS, patient's whimpering and out of it, pediatric

Building responding, tap and table, 1048 Wilfern Road. 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

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Heavy on you, a female, released from hospital earlier today, shortest of breath, after a verbal argument with her son who's no longer there.

Mike 121X Extender Spine, St. Peter's Rehabilitation Healthcare, 230 Spencer Road, 22B, Boy. 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

Eck 101 and 91 14 responding 4111 Rosewood Terrace Drive, 66-year-old female, difficulty breathing, heart racing, COPD, and AFib patient.

Medic 172, 9662, responding 125, Rhythm Point Drive, 7 Daniel Mail, needs assistance from vehicle in the home

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1: Correct, 122, South Clear, Friday 396, 62, disregard.

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0: Can you respond to EMS to station 1 on 1200 North Main? 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We're not there at the moment. We do have a person on site with the person that is in need.
1: That's it. We're also speaking with the patient on the phone right now.

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Tigers is the one who's fighting 90-92 Camino Trail. So there's a male female on the back court. Trenton fell on the front court. Threads of the injury. Now look at it inside. Tiger 131-91, 14 responding. 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This is a walk-in for a 31-year-old female. Just being done this. Part of 148, clammy.

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Units responding, 706, LeClaire Drive. 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
1: 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94.4, 94.4, 94.4, 94.4, 94.4, 94.4, 94.4, 94.4, 94.4, 94.4, 94.4, 94.4, 94.4, 94.4, 94.4, 94.4, 94.4, 94.4, 94.4, 94.4, 94.4, 94.4, 94.4, 94.4, 94.4, 94.4, 94.4, 94.4, 94.4, 94.4, 94.4, 94.4, 94.4, 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

Like 122 responding, 1168, Miller Fuller Drive. 25-year-old male, been vomiting for 2 weeks. He's diagnosed with gallstones. He fell four times this afternoon, weak, does have a shoulder injury from fall.

Units responding, McDonald's, 1160 South 5th Street. No location on bench, eyes open, not responding. Per PD, Narcan has been deployed, shallow breathing.

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1: Any other incoming in disregard?
0: 212, staff clear priority 39620, clear to disregard.